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And when it does, you weep with me.

0: The last couple of years have been a journey of intense loss and change for me. Hi, I'm Jen, office manager at The Joy FM. And if you've ever walked through a season like that, you know what it can feel like. Sleepless nights, loneliness, fear, so many questions, and a deep, deep, ever-present grief. Honestly, during that season, I struggled with the verse in James that tells us, count it all joy. Count it all joy? When I was hurting and afraid? When I didn't know what tomorrow was going to look like? Or how I was going to carry this despair? I wondered if I could really do that. To count it all as joy. I wondered if the God I had prayed to and trusted for so many years would really hold true to his promise to never leave me or forsake me. I wondered if I would ever feel strong again, if I would learn to trust again, to love without being afraid. Wading through that season, a dear friend began reminding me of a verse from Psalm 30, that though the weeping may last for the night, joy comes in the morning. On the nights I couldn't sleep, I would say those words out loud again and again and again. Joy comes in the morning. There will be joy. I didn't know what that morning would look like. I just knew I had to keep being faithful in believing that he was bringing joy in my sorrow. And did he ever? Today, I look up from my desk and I see those same words hanging above me on my office wall. Joy comes in the morning. Because somehow through all of it, God didn't just restore my joy. He literally brought me to it. The God who meets us in the darkest night restores joy, even before the morning comes. And maybe that's why the Joy FM matters so much to me, because somewhere, right now, someone is walking through their own night, and your gift helps make sure that that joy is waiting for them every morning. 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

0: 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We know you have your own life. You're doing your own thing. And we just happen to have the privilege of being with you, helping you find joy along the way. 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

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You know, we're just really grateful for what you do to keep the Joy FM strong. And with everything shaking around us, I believe we need this message of joy, of hope, more than we ever have. I've been a part of the Joy FM since we signed on the air, but never seen such turmoil in the world as we do today. And I was thinking about John 14. Jesus said, "Peace I leave with you, my peace I give to you. I don't give it to you as the world gives. Don't let your hearts be troubled and don't be afraid. Don't be dismayed." His peace is a supernatural peace and it's relational. It comes from the Prince of Peace. So I pray that peace over you tonight.

0: Share-a-thon. One of 2 weeks during the calendar year when one may observe the radio announcer exhibiting behaviors specific to the perpetuation of their natural habitat. During this particular season, the announcer can become restless and easily distracted, which often results in disrupted attempts at communication.
1: Joy and share joy with them.
2: And I don't know what you said, but we need 48 more people.
3: Wow, that's a 40, great handoff. That's awesome.
2: We need 48 more.
0: It is, in fact, a kind of traditional dance, whereupon one may observe that the fine balance of conversation breaks down into a he said, she said, they said, who said?
1: I don't know what she said, but here's what I'd like you to know, is you can give right now.
0: But truly fascinating is the fact that in the confusion of communicative chaos, the camaraderie of the species manages to survive the near calamity and complete breakdown of comprehension.
4: The challenge has been met.
2: Yay.
4: Yes, yes, yes.
2: Thank you. And what are you pointing at?
1: Did we let folks know we hit our morning cruise goal?
2: Well, she just said it.
0: But perhaps the most remarkable behavior of all is what happens regardless of the complete lack of cognitive function as the giving community of the Joy FM continues to show up quite remarkably, and somehow the radio personality manages to fulfill its calling and help others find joy.
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Collective with that one on the Joy FM. I so appreciate your company tonight. I've enjoyed kind of helping you unwind after the busyness of the day. 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You don't even have to wait till morning. We could surprise the Morning Crews with lots of gifts tonight. 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
1: Misty in Whitwell, Tennessee gave a gift. 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The songs and on-air prayers touch my heart just when it's needed. God is working through this station. She is a first-time giver, by the way. Then we heard from Whitney in Zephyr Hills giving $30 a month. That makes her a More Than Music Mission partner. First-time giver, long-time listener, says the Joy FM was a gentle friend I didn't know I needed during the loss of my three daughters. I cannot imagine. In times I couldn't see a way forward, I would pray to God for peace and guidance through the storm. He gave me your station to remind me to keep my eyes focused on him, even though I didn't know his plan.
2: Wow.
1: I kept my faith. He gave me peace and two beautiful boys. God is so good, even when we cannot see. 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

0: 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Hey, I'm Sandy. 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

0: Consumed by Fire on the Joy FM tonight. We are talking about what we're grateful for this evening. It is so good to focus on the positive things. I heard from Wanda, who wrote to say she is grateful for God's creation. She's grateful for nature, for the sound of birds singing and seeing lightning bugs in the evening. I agree with Wanda. I really believe creation brings so much of God's beauty into our lives. Thanks for sharing, Wanda.
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0: Latest release from Franny Cash, Jesus All Along, the Joy FM. A couple songs back, I was talking about the Joy FM Prayer Center and how amazing it is. 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

0: I love getting your messages here in the Joy FM studios. I'm Sandy. Here is a message I got from Angela. She says, greetings from Switzerland. And she writes, we have been listening to the Joy FM every day for years now from over here in Switzerland. She says, thank you for the positive music. It helps me to stay positive and remember that God is in control. I love this. Greetings to you, Angela. So good to hear from you. The Joy FM really is a worldwide outreach now with the app. People can listen from anywhere. 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
1: 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Needs the right song at the right time. 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
2: Hi, I'm Barry McGuire. I'm a layman here to remind you that faith sharing is a barometer for your spiritual health. Have you considered that when you share your faith with someone who's lost, the presence of God is there in the very same manner as when you participate in the Lord's Supper? I highly recommend the book, The Sacrament of Evangelism by Jerry Root and Stan Guthrie. It's a powerfully written book about the presence of God in everything we do, especially evangelism. You see, we can't get ahead of God. No matter who we reach out to share our faith, God's already working with that person. He's probably orchestrated your being in their path at that very moment. It's not a matter of whether or not he's there before you, but whether or not you're courageous enough to participate with him. And sadly, when you're not, you miss out on his greatest blessings. 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

0: 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You can give through the app. All ways that you can be a part of day three of our Share-a-thon.
1: Yeah, thank you for what you're doing, folks. You're helping us. This is all about what we can do together. And you guys are making it happen this morning. Each gift, each call is somebody saying, yes, I'll help to carry the load. I'll help to pull this cart, whatever analogy you want to use. You guys are making it happen. We couldn't do this without you. I mean, occasionally we get stories from other parts of the country or other parts of the world that say we could never do this. And this is so unique, what we have here together. And it's so human, and I mean that in the best of ways. When there's more and more opportunities just to automate everything, just to get everything artificial, and just to do it that way, it's really great to have something that's human, that's real. And you guys, your funding of this ministry is as grassroots as it gets. We couldn't exist, we wouldn't exist without our supporters who give at an average giving level of $1 a day or $30 a month. And it takes thousands, it takes a few thousands of you to do that each and every year. And we say this because we take this 1 week out of the year in the fall, 1 week in the spring, and come directly to our listeners, and we ask you for support. And you say, why do you have to do it that often? Well, first of all, that's a fraction of what a lot of different organizations will do in fundraising. But secondly, it's also

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1: You ready?
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7: 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How about it, Winter Park? How about Apopka? Newport Richey, Bradenton, good morning, Fort McCoy. Let's do this.

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8: 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And Carmen, a minute ago, you said it would be great to have 22 people for Carmen's crew. I just imagine that there are people listening right now who don't really know the story or don't know what Carmen's crew. Why do we have a crew named after you?
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3: Here's another number for you. 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
6: We're welcoming Danita to the Giving family, first-time giver from Harrison, giving in memory of her husband who passed away earlier this year and just trusting that God's going to see her through this time of grief in her life. 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And then we heard from Dee in Carrollton with a $500 gift, and she said, after losing my husband, Bobby, 9 months ago, I faced days filled with grief, loneliness, and moments when I didn't know how I would keep moving forward. And Dee said, it was during those difficult times that Joy has been more than a radio station to me.

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2: You ready?
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2: Ready.
3: You ready?
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2: 3, 2, 1. 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
6: Oh.
2: We need you.
6: Candace.
2: Yeah.
6: Can you keep talking for a second?
2: Sure. I will keep talking.
6: I made coffee and I forgot to get it.
2: All right. Yeah. Goodbye. No, JR's been helping me out this time of day, as well as Johanna. Always glad to have y'all in here. We are just letting you know the financial need of the Joy FM right now. And like I said, we're at the end of a $10,000 challenge. So I'm not 100% sure yet because I see Johanna doing some calculations. 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I'm grateful to hear from you. Grateful that this is the time of day you lean in and you hang out with us here.
6: Check this out, Candace.
1: Challenge alert.
2: Woo! You ready?
3: Stand by, guys. Here we go.
2: Ready.
3: You ready?
4: We can do this.
5: Are you ready? Let's do it.
6: But we're already in two challenges.
7: I know, but I guess we have to add a third because we heard from Marty and Janet, and they're in Tyrone.
2: No.
7: And they said, use our gift as a challenge.
2: Yes.
7: And it's, I don't know if this counts as an even number or not. I'm going to have to consult with my daughter. It's a $2,500 gift they want used as a challenge. So now our challenge is not $7,000. Not $10,000. It's $12,500.
2: Okay.
7: A $12,500 dollar for dollar match right now. You're helping to match three different challengers giving. And we need your help in order to be able to do it. Now, we were almost done with the $10,000 challenge. We were like $2,000 away. And then this challenge came in. So
6: it's like a carrot getting dangled.
7: You're challenging my mathing today and keeping up with this, but I'm up to the challenge. Bottom line, you have the opportunity for your gift to have double the impact by giving it right now. If you've ever said, oh, I wish I could give more.
2: Mm-hmm.
7: I wish I could give more. Right now, you can by giving the amount God's laid on your heart to give, the gift that you can give. And because it's part of this matching challenge, you are giving more.
2: Well, honestly, Johanna, thank God you're here because Jay and I would not survive without your math skills. So Jessica and LaGrange, thank you so much for giving for the first time. Love it. Giving for the first time from LaGrange said you guys are incredible. Marilyn, thank you so much for giving in honor of your husband. Dan, we'll be thinking about you. We'll be praying for your family who passed away just last month. Deanna in Sarasota, thank you for your gift. Thank you for getting involved with the Joy FM giving family.
6: $1,250 challenge. Is that right?
2: $12,500.
6: That isn't even a number.
7: You are missing

0: together.
1: I just want to be done when we're done.
0: We're done when we're done. Okay, I like that.
1: You know, that's at 100% when we're done.
0: 100%. You know?
2: If we finish early, I get to do a Friday worship show.
0: Ooh, that's on the table.
2: So I'm just throwing that out there.
0: Just throwing it out there.
2: It's like an incentive for us all. Big thank you to Denise in Lakewood Ranch. $40 a month. Thank you. Ron and Diane giving $1,000. That's Carmen's crew. Out of Longwood, we heard from Brenda in Lutz. Kaylee in O'Brien, Florida. First time, I like the way she said that. First time I've ever given to something like this.
0: Yeah. That makes me feel truly.
2: Like, it's, you know, it's like your husband that said, what are you guys doing
0: what
2: again?
0: What is this?
2: Thank you for giving, Kaylee, to something like this. We hope you know the impact you're making with your gift. We've got to another Carmen's crew. It's Camille in Woodbury, Georgia, increasing from MMMP to Carmen's crew.
0: All right.
1: You know, there are so many people who have no idea why you're making that sound. They're like, is something wrong with my radio?
0: Honestly,
2: that explains the something like this.
0: Even when JR had the button, even when he was making the actual cannon sound, I didn't get it for the longest time. New to the crew, ahoy.
1: Yeah,
0: that's there
2: the,
0: it is.
2: That's,
0: yep,
2: the
0: that's what we are imitating.
2: Yeah. I like our version better. I'm just saying. So,
1: all right.
0: Honestly, there is so much faith that goes into this relationship that we have with each other, right? As the Joy FM, we hope and pray and know that God is working through the music and the ministry, but we don't get to be there firsthand. You know, we're not seeing people kneeling and praying at the altar because you're doing that in your car. Well, hopefully not kneeling, but you are having that experience in your car. You're being moved by God in your house, at your office. I mean, places where, like Johanna was talking about, nobody else is there physically, but we like to step out and let you know how you are impacting those experiences and those moments. We have faith that God is working, and you have faith that God is working when you give your gift of support. It is a lot of trust that goes into this relationship. So would you consider stepping out in faith right now? 800-456-8910.
2: Oh, I thought she was going to say something.
0: No, she said, you know what? A song sounds nice right now.
1: Yes.
2: All right. While Chandler Moore singing, Candace, Johanna, and I are stepping away. Would you consider a gift? 800-456-8910.

0: Challenge alert.
1: You ready?
2: Stand by, guys. Here we go.
3: Ready.
4: You ready?
5: We can do this.
6: Are you ready? Let's do it.
7: 3, 2, 1.
8: I got to tell you something really exciting. So far, in this extra $100 bill challenge, what does that mean? Well, we've got a challenger from Dothan. It says, for every gift that comes in for the next 3.5 minutes now, the next 3.5 minutes, he's going to add an extra $100 bill to it. 3.5 minutes remaining. And so far, you've claimed 109.
9: Whoa.
10: Wow.
8: 109.

0: Orange Alert.
1: You ready?
2: Stand by, guys. Here we go.
3: Ready.
4: You ready?
5: We can do this.
6: Are you ready? Let's do it.
7: Mark, we've got one more song in this $5,000 challenge. It's the second one. Mm-hmm. Back-to-back $5,000 challenges. How we looking, mate?
8: Well, man, this is exciting. You matched the first $5,000 from our challenger. And Johanna just walked in. So, Johanna...
1: I couldn't stay away. I was hearing all the shouting and everything. I had to find out what's going on.
8: I know. So, matched the first $5,000. And then we added a second $5,000 from our challenger. We're in the process of matching that second $5,000.
1: Amazing!
8: Right now. Yeah,
1: amazing.
8: Yeah.
1: How far do we have to go?
8: We're probably about two more The Music Mission partners away from finishing the second $5,000.
1: Amazing. So why don't you be one of the two?
8: Yeah. If you come in with a gift of $1 a day in this next song, you can help us match this $5,000 challenge. And the challenger's kind of given us a suggestion. He may have something else in his mind, but we don't know that.
7: He just keeps
8: know we
7: smirking.
8: Need to match this.
7: Yeah.
8: He's got that smile on his face, you know?
7: Yeah. Two people right now would take care of this. Can you do $1 a day? 1-800-456-8910.
9: We had a couple of people who answered the call on this challenge. Danielle got on the app and gave a $50 gift from Inverness. We also heard from Charles in Graniteville and gave through the app as well for the first time. Thank you so much for your gift.

0: Let's just give you a quick update on where we're at right now, because we had a $25,000 challenge. If you've listened to Share-a-thon or, you know, our fundraisers long enough, you know that $25,000 challenges don't come along very often. And when they do, we jump on that horse and we ride it like the Lone Ranger. Or yeah. Is that a, that's not a horse.
1: Sure.
0: Yeah. But yeah, we get on, we need to complete this. So
1: yes.
0: We're looking for 250. Welcome, Mark, we're looking for 250 More Than Music Mission partners for us to claim this $25,000 challenge.
1: It's a beautiful opportunity right now to be able to partner with a ministry that God is working through 24 hours a day, 7 days a week. Very rarely do you have a situation where a